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0: Local 909 from Kemet Coleman with What You Want From Me. Before that, Sheena is a punk rocker, taking us back to their 1977 album, Leave Home. And up after the break, Teddy Swims. We are also going to hear from Spoon and a relatively new one from Jack White before we get to recently released, coming up in the 8 o'clock hour, all hour long from 8 to 9 o'clock. Going to bring you all new releases, though. Since it is Monday, if you didn't catch these concert announcements that happened earlier today, really excited for one of our 25th anniversary show events coming up July 22nd. It's Cassius Culpepper with Kansas City's own Julia Hale opening that show. Going to be taking place at Knuckleheads. This is a Free Bridge Presents show. You can get more details about this Cassius Culpepper show at bridge909.org. Also, Shwayze at Knuckleheads. We'll have a presale for that one on Wednesday. And True Loves at Knuckleheads, another presale on Wednesday. And again, more details about all that, bridge909.org.
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Sometimes you got to serve the set. And recent is a relative term. This album released at the beginning of the year, and I played a track from it then, but if you had not yet heard or had forgotten and really didn't get a chance to dig into this album yet,

0: The Demise of Planet X from Slayford Mods, the track we just came out of, Elitist Goat, featuring Aldous Harding. And then up after the break, a brand new Death Cab single. It's a track called Stone Over Water from their brand new album, I Built You a Tower. That's right after this as we continue recently released on The Bridge.
1: 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And Thursday, the 16th, The Melvins. 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

0: it hurts. More vivid and worse, what I feel I deserve. Yeah, cause I feel way too fabulous.
1: That's a fun one from Meek. She's out of the UK, a track called Fabulous. Before that, Dramarama, Anything, Anything, I'll Give You, and still coming up, Rostam, also going to play some Young the Giant. Lambrini Girls, keeping it rolling with Cult of Celebrity. And then as we work our way a little closer to these later night hours, music from Lucy Dacus, Nine Inch Nails, Young the Giant, it's all coming up here on The Bridge.
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0: That is Social Distortion on Kansas City's 90.9 The Bridge. It's a pretty new single from those guys. Their latest album called Born to Kill. Again, Partners in Crime from Social Distortion. PM Dawn before that with Set Adrift on Memory Bliss. And coming up still, how about some Temper Trap? Going to play you Mount Joy featuring Gigi Perez and Geese. Going to keep the music rolling, not to be confused with Goose. Geese with Cobra as we work our way a little closer to the World Cafe. 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Regular season play is happening, and this Friday is the next game. It's against Orlando Pride, July 10th, with a pregame at 6:45 and a kickoff at 7. 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
0: Behind her intended runner, in again, and Shalinga pokes it in! Deborah Shalinga has scored again!
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0: In the living room, Maggie Rogers here on 90.9 The Bridge. We are Kansas City's Indie Alternative. And the middle set of our 8 o'clock hour this morning. Expecting a high of 90 today with mostly sunny skies. Tomorrow is going to be 93 and sunny, but then we do have a chance of thunderstorms. Coming Wednesday into Thursday, the chance of rain will hang out with us Thursday, Friday, and maybe into Saturday as well. We're looking at temperatures once again in the mid-90s. Beginning next week. Come back with Rumor Has It right after this quick break.
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0: He's going to be in town later on this summer. That is Teddy Swims with Mr. Know-It-All, his latest, wrapping up a long set with Replacements, Black Keys, and your Bridge Artist of the Week, Radke. As I mentioned, they will be in here on Friday for a 909 session with our members. We'll play that back for you, I think, on Monday is my guess. But that being said, we have a 909 session we're going to share with you on Friday that we recorded just a couple of weeks ago. Maria Ramos, Trevor Turla, and Zach Arias, they were phenomenal. It was beautiful. You might have seen them perform at FanFest, and they were kind enough to literally fit us in on a very busy weekend and come in and do that session for us. So we will play that back for you on Friday. I do believe that will be during the 5 o'clock hour. So Maria Ramos, Trevor Turla, and Zach Arias. It was beautiful. It was a fantastic session. The Radke one you will hear on Monday. Coming up before we hit the noon hour today, Dinosaur Jr., a new track from Rosa Walton, and Vampire Weekend after a quick message of support.
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0: Red Lonesome from Beck on 90.9 The Bridge with Cold War Kids, back-to-back artists you'll find here in Kansas City. Beck at the Uptown on October 4th and Cold War Kids August 2nd at Starlight, opening up for Young the Giant, Thundercat, and Phoebe Bridgers with new music to kick off the noon hour. My name is Misty. Happy to be here with you. Hope you're having a great Tuesday so far. Coming off of the holiday weekend is always jarring, to say the least. Oh, my goodness. My dogs, by the way, still trying to claw their way through concrete in our basement. So you could wrap up your fireworks anytime. Just going to throw that out there because I'm super fun. Let's see. We have for you a lot happening, including a survey on our website right now where you get to kind of critique us. Tell us what you think. Tell us how you consume The Bridge, how frequently, what we're doing right, what we're not doing right. This is a great way for you to use your voice and be heard, and we definitely care what you have to say. So if you have time, like 5 to 10 minutes, and you'd like to take that survey, it'll be up until the 14th. Again, that is on our website, bridge909.org. In our next set, the new one from Sylvanesso, we'll hear from Franz Ferdinand, and Lily Allen gets us back to music after a quick message of support.
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0: The latest from Howdy is Try. LCD Sound System, His Golden Messenger, and Modest Mouse round out the top of the 1 o'clock hour. In case you hadn't heard, we've announced ourselves a little party. It's a free performance from Cassius Culpepper along with Julia Hale opening up the show at Knuckleheads. That it will be on July 22nd. So just a couple of weeks away. You don't have to do anything except for show up and have a wonderful evening of live music. Doors at 6, show at 7. We'll be there. We hope that you will be as well. And you can find more info on our app and bridge909.org. Our next set will have for you Lucy Dacus and Foles and Sister Havana. Urge Overkill is up next on The Bridge.
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So I'm so old that Day on the Hill used to be in May. And that, of course, is the legendary Pearl Jam show. Urge Overkill, who we heard earlier, Floyd's Funk Revival was out there. This year, it's in October, and Turnstile will be performing. That is Never Enough from Turnstile. Arlo Parks and Temple of the Dog as a long set rolls on. You sang along, didn't you, to Hunger Strike? Probably loudly. Interpol, Violet Grohl, and now National, Don't Swallow the Cap, continues the bridge music.

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1: That was music from The Big Gabe, inspired by Cookie Monster. It's called Eat Batches Up. And you can also hear that on her TikTok a lot, as she's trying very hard to grow her TikTok account, as is Paris Williams, our guest here this week on the show. They're hanging out with us, and I'm moving along quick to get in more music. But you can catch them at FIFA Fan Fest this Saturday. Up next, we're going to hear music from Ty Faison and Paris Williams. Ty Faison will also be there on Saturday, as well as Monogram. The song is called 30 Minutes.
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